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Good morning. 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

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It ain't over till it's over. 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

From Joe, I want to know, to Evelyn Champagne King, I'm in love. 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

Mega 97.9, the Valley's old school, often imitated, never duplicated. 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

High five. 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Rebecca out in Fresno, thank you for giving me a call. Want to hear some Mary J. Real Love on Mega.

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Ah, gotcha. UB40, Red Red Wine. Richie Rich here. What you doing? I do play more Mega music. Thank you, Veronica, out in Sanger, for giving me a call. And here's to Michael Jackson. Don't stop till you get enough.

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Richie Rich here with you. And yeah, I'm a little older now and I got 5 granddaughters. And every once in a while they'll listen to me and to critique me. And they call me, Grandpa, Grandpa, you forgot it's also National Stick Out Your Tongue Day. Yes, it is. Yes, it is. 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

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The Valley's Old School is Mega 97.9. 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

Well, Bone Thugs and Harmony for you. 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Another sweet deal that we're going to talk about in just a moment. You're going to be really happy about this one. 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

the Valley's Old School Mega 97.9 with Lady T right there. 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

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She's all the things that are poison. 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

0: The Valley's Old School Mega 97.9, wrapping up your Mega Music Marathon with the Commodores and Brick House. That was a song that would surely get everybody up on the floor every time you played it in any reception, any party, whatever it was. All right. So Mega Freestyle Explosion. We're excited about this. This is getting ready to happen Saturday night. I love that it's on a Saturday night, too. November 14th, 7:30. We've got plenty of time to plan. Mega Freestyle Explosion at the Celland Arena is going to be bomb. Stevie B is going to be there. The Cover Girls, featuring Angel OCG, Trinier, Noel, Johnny O, Seduction, Connie, Georgia Lamont, plus special guest Diamond Girl John Minnis. 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

0: 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Soul to Soul and Back to Life. 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

0: to raw. 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C, the J is for just, the other for jamming. The F is for fresh, A-N-D, deaf. 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Mixing and scratching is the name of the game. 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

0: 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Hope you're having an outstanding Sunday. It's great to be here hanging with you today. And a Saturday, August 8th, I've got to tell you about this show because it sounds like it's going to be outstanding. 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

That was my group right there back in the day. 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